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7: 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Sometimes in life, you just know what you're getting. 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
1: Don't miss The Devil Wears Prada 2 in cinemas now. 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

0: Classic crackers are a bit like... But Jacob's Bites, they're a bit more like...
1: Crunchy, thin and full of... crunchy, thin and full of shame. 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
0: Jacob's Bites. 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Now in the cracker aisle.
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is Cranberries, Dreams on Original 106. If you're at the Louis Tomlinson gig, by the way, at the Hydro, earlier this week, I think it was, then there was a band that covered Zombie by Cranberries. So that's been stuck in my head for the week. I wasn't even there. I just saw it on TikTok. So, yeah. Good morning. Hello, my name's Claire, here until 9 o'clock, looking after things, sorting out the tunes, getting you involved in things, and just basically trying to wake you up for early breakfast on a Saturday. So let's get this on. This is Culture Club. It's Karma Chameleon on Original 106.

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1: It may not be Budapest, which is what that song's about. However, it looks like he's been enjoying a pint in Ireland. Dunfangi. No, I can't say it. Anyway, he's been there enjoying a nice pint of the black stuff. Yeah, he's kind of on a bit of a hiatus at the moment. He doesn't really seem to be doing anything. Hopefully, it means he's away recording music, but you never can tell, can you? Right, Claire here this morning, sorting out the tunes Kelly Clarkson and Michael Jackson to play next.
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Take That. That's the new one from them called You're a Superstar, not to be confused with Love Inc. You're a Superstar. Which happens to be my best song, my most favourite song in the whole entire world. You know, if you ever say to anyone, they're like, there's so many songs out there. That is it for me. The Love Inc. version. Take That's pretty good. But the Love Inc. version just hits it right in the spot. Right, Kenny Loggins to get on for you shortly. We'll get this on just now as well. Primal Scream. Last time I saw them live, were they not at the opening of the V&A in Dundee? Is that not what that was? I'm sure it was. This is Moving On Up. It's Original 106.

0: Goon's Danger Zone. Anyone else just thinking Top Gun? Yeah, me too. Have you seen the beef between Aldi and Lidl recently, by the way? Right, stick around. We'll go through that in the next 10 and Andy Warhol.
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My name's Claire. Good morning. So the beef between Lidl and Aldi. Aldi posted this up the other day. Don't know if you saw it. Waking up on a random morning in April to find out Lidl has blocked the entire admin team. That's right. They've not just blocked Aldi. They've blocked the entire team as well. I mean, that's good effort, actually. I want to know what was going on here. Obviously, Aldi like to wind everyone up. Marks and Spencers with their Colin Cuthbert debate. What have they been doing with Lidl, though? Have I missed that? I'm not entirely sure. However, I can tell you that Lidl has completely blocked them. They've obviously been trolling them for something. But it's the comments. Of course, when this happens, you run right to the comments section, right? What have we got? You're doing something right then. Haters gonna hate, says Jojo. What have we got? Would you like me to spy and snitch? Says Donna. Has M&S blocked you yet? If not, that's a result regardless. And Sharon just says, thoughts and prayers at this difficult time. Do you know what? We could all just team up and be spies for Aldi. I mean, we're all so good at, you know, spying on our exes anyway, aren't we?

0: birthday, Karen. Nearly forgot, it's my sister's birthday today. Does a shout out on the radio count as a present? Does that work? I think it does. It's Cool in the Gang, Ladies Night on Original 106. Claire here, BTS on after the latest news at 7 next.
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4: Top stories this hour. Donald Trump says a peace deal with Iran is proving difficult because of what he calls its disjointed leadership. The US president told reporters he wasn't satisfied with Tehran's latest proposals to end the war. Since the conflict broke out at the end of February, shipping through the Strait of Hormuz has been severely disrupted. Sailor Bikram Ghosh was on board the first commercial ship to be attacked.
5: One by one, the fuel tanks began exploding and the ship began listing. By then, we were panicking. At the distance was an Oman rescue ship, but didn't come immediately as they feared another strike.
4: Fresh threats to Sakir Starmer's leadership are dominating the papers days before potentially difficult elections for Labour. Andy Burnham's reportedly planning a return to Westminster within weeks, while Health Secretary Wes Streeting is said to have enough support from MPs to challenge the Prime Minister. Peter Kay's been ushered off stage and his gig called off after a potential suspicious bag was found near to where he was performing last night. Thousands had to be evacuated from Birmingham's Utilita Arena. Two teenagers have been treated for knife wounds following a mass brawl on Southend High Street. Essex police say 30 young people were involved in yesterday evening's fight. In sports, Leeds have given their Premier League survival hopes a huge boost with a 3-1 win against Burnley. They've gone 9 points clear of the relegation zone and have just 3 more games left to play this season. Dominic Calvert-Lewin was among the goal scorers at Elland Road. He says he's proud of their performance.
6: It's an unbelievable feeling. I think, obviously, coming into the game, we wanted to start with a lot of intensity, which I think we did, particularly like leading from the front, high up the pitch, and we executed the game plan really well.
4: Well, Burnley went into the match already relegated, and a lifeboat crew who rescued a dog from the North Sea have been honoured for their bravery. Peter has given them a Hero to Animals award. From Sky News, I'm Charlie Maggs.

Where it all started for Beyoncé, Destiny's Child, independent women on original. Morning, my name's Claire. Did you see that Kit Kat has launched a take a break mode? Basically, use the wrapper that it comes in and wrap your phone in it, and apparently it blocks all phone signals, so it forces you to switch off from the digital world. I have so many questions when it comes to this, right? Surely, if you're wrapping your phone in the wrapper, you're not going to be able to see the notifications pinging up anyway, which is essentially going to be you taking a break. Surely, if your phone's ringing, you're not going to answer it while you have a big Kit Kat shoved in your mouth. And surely, if you're using the wrapper, it's the foily bit that you're using, which has also been next to the chocolate, so it's just going to smear chocolate all over your phone. I don't recommend this. I'm intrigued to see how it's going to work, though.

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Kristen Boone, unoriginal, mystical, magical, as he just sang there. Good morning. Hello, my name's Claire. He was a TikTok founded artist, wasn't he? Along with Alex Warren. I went to see Alex at the... Oh, we're on first name terms, obviously. Oh, went to see him at the Hydro on Sunday evening, and what a show. You know how he sings Ordinary and sings Fever Dream, all of those kind of big songs? He sings them exactly the same in real life, like no auto-tune. That's just his voice. He does sound naturally that good. It did kind of hype me up at the end as well. It's just the little things that make things extra special, right? So of course he came out in a kilt for the final number to sing Ordinary. Of course he did. Did his kilt fit? No. Was he wearing boxers underneath it? Yes. Sorry about that one. Learn for next time, please, Alex. Thank you.

0: Another day. It's Claire here on Original. It's been a pretty decent week. It's to be not quite as nice today. Let's just leave it at that, right? I don't want to jinx anything. I don't want to say it just in case. It's going to be beautiful. There's nothing worse when you predict something and it turns out to be the opposite. Not that I predict, I just read what the Met Office says. But even then, when you say it out loud, it's almost manifesting it. So how do you fancy increasing your professional image? Apparently, there's something that we can do to sign off emails that will do this for us, right? Now, I know it's Saturday and you're thinking, oh, I don't want to talk about work. But it might just get you thinking. Maybe there's something in this. And maybe from Monday, you go back feeling all refreshed, right? We'll tell you more in the next 10.
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It's Tom Grennan, All These Nights. It's Original 106. Good morning, Claire here, sorting out the tunes until the main show comes on at 9 o'clock. That's Lachlan on a Saturday. He's here sorting out everything that you need to know for your Saturday. And he's got a pair of tickets for Cineworld up for grabs. You have to see The Devil Wears Prada too. I can't wait. Have you been to see it? Premiered yesterday in cinemas. Any good? Let me know. If you want to increase your personal image, by the way, there's something that you can do. And it's quite simply something you put on the bottom of an email. That being sent from my iPhone. Apparently this increases personal image. I don't know if it's because you've got an Apple phone. Is that what does it? I have no idea. If you have a Google or a Samsung, just right at the bottom, sent from my iPhone. Don't do a baby reindeer though and get it wrong. That is not going to increase your personal image. I don't know if you work for a company like I do, where if you do it off of a PC, it just comes up with the image for your signature. But if you do it off your phone, it doesn't have that there. So maybe they're thinking, oh, working on the go, smart moves. Maybe that's it. Maybe it's all about forward thinking. I don't know. But as of Monday, just see if anything changes. Just start doing it. See if anything changes. Start writing sent from my iPhone at the bottom of your signature and see what happens. You can report back on that one. We can do our own little bit of market

0: Song of the Year at the Brits this year, Sam Fender and Olivia Dean, Rain Me In. I love the trend on TikTok just now that's like, there's no reining me in, because basically all I do is go home and sit and have a cup of tea and watch some telly. And that is basically how I feel. Morning, Claire here, Corner Shop on the way after the latest news at 8 next.
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4: Donald Trump is going to pull 5,000 troops out of Germany as his row with the country's chancellor continues. Friedrich Merz has said the US has been humiliated by peace negotiations with Iran. Developers are pledging to take action on Aberdeen's Northern Hotel as pictures reveal collapsing ceilings inside the city landmark. The Art Deco building at the junction of Great Northern Road and Clifton Road closed its doors in late 2022 after battling rocketing power bills. In 2024, plans were approved to rescue the A-listed venue from laying empty by transforming it into student flats. Those plans are yet to make it off the drawing board, but now developers say that work could begin within months. The future of Portlethen's Brewers Fair restaurant is in doubt after their parent company outlined restructuring plans. Whitbread PLC said it would focus fully on its hotel chain, Premier Inn, with all of their restaurants closing. Some of the restaurants would be converted into extra rooms for their hotels, with the remainder sold, and around 3,800 jobs would be lost across the UK and Ireland. The proposal's still under consideration. And in football, Aberdeen boss Stephen Robinson believes they should have come away from Livingston with 3 points. The Dons led Livy twice but drew 2-2 as they moved 9 points clear of the relegation playoff spot ahead of today's fixtures. The Northern Irishman tells Red TV they missed too many opportunities to score.
5: We should have won. We had enough chances to have the game out of sight in the first half and second half. 3 one-on-ones. Stewart and Dennis had good chances. Toy's got a super chance. So the game should be over.
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4: Cloudy in the northeast with some brighter spells before rainfall later on. Highs of 14 degrees. I'm Callum Wright. You're up to date on Original 106.

BBC, The Look of Love. It's Original 106. Hello, Claire here. So yesterday Craig was off. Sam was looking after his show. Sam's also on Monday. I know, Craig taking a cheeky bank holiday weekend. You know, he's going to be out partying till the small hours. That's what it is. Although he totally could have made it in with a hangover. He doesn't start till 2. Sam will be here looking after things. So at 10 past 5, it's the return of the Music Mash. Fancy your chances at winning yourself some free cash, £250 to be precise. All you need to do is identify four artists in 20 seconds. Do that, the money comes your way. Easy as that. Friday's an All 80s Friday.

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3: Feeling short on cash? We have you.

0: Portugal the Man and Feel It Still on Original. Hello, Claire here. So a new study has revealed the biggest workplace pet peeves, right? Loud phone calls and talking over colleagues came in second. The top one, though. A new study found that stealing food from the office fridge is the biggest workplace pet peeve, irritating 97% of respondents. Who's stealing food? I know Lachlan's still got beef somewhere. Not literal beef. He's got beef because someone stole his chili about 2 years ago and he still gets ratty about it. Never mention that. Actually, bring it up after nine. See what he's got to say about that. I think for me, it wouldn't be the stealing of food because I can't actually imagine anyone doing that. It's more the smelly food. Don't bring smelly food into the office. That's never going to end well. Yeah, I don't know. Fish especially. In fact, just step away from all smelly foods. I had eggs in the office this week. I got enough stick for that. But fish, no. Hard pass. Imagine someone coming in and microwaving mackerels for lunch or something like that. It's going to be stinking. That's my office pet peeve. What's yours? You can let us know. 81400. Start your message with Original.
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Sister Sisters. 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Talking office pet peeves, Claire. 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I hear you. 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All right, let's get this on. It's Dasha. This is Austin. It's original. 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

0: Love that. Were you Blur? Were you Oasis? Controversially, I was both. That's Girls and Boys on Original 106 Saturday Early Breakfast. Claire here. Olivia Rodrigo, her new one on the way, and Mario next.
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0: Drop Dead.
1: Olivia Rodrigo's new one from her is called Drop Dead. This is Original 106. Just spotted this, right? The world's most unusual McDonald's locations have been revealed. Yeah, they're quite a bit bizarre, in all honesty. So there's a standout one in New Zealand where customers can eat inside a converted Douglas DC-3 plane. Say what? In California, there's Downey, historical original site. Well, McDonald's has been around for a while. Are they historical yet? Can they count, or does that kind of ruin the historic original site? I'm not sure. You can make your mind up on that. In Las Vegas, they've got a neon-themed design. And in New Mexico, in Roswell, there's a UFO-style restaurant. That is some kind of marketing there, because I just want to actually go and visit all of these ones, especially in New Zealand, inside the aircraft. Although I have heard of like Airbnbs where you can go and stay in aircrafts as well. Must be something about that. Right, I'm off. If you don't see me in a month, I'm basically touring the McDonald's trying to find the weirdest, wackiest place that they've got them, right? I'll go and do the market research for them. Right, this is Everything But The Girl. It's Missing.

0: Colin Brown, somebody else's guy on Original 106. It's clear here. That's it for Early Breakfast this week. How are things looking today? Well, Lachlan's on after the news at 9 next. He will have tickets to give away for Cineworld. Maybe you're going to head off and see The Devil Wears Prada too. If you win the tickets, if you go and see that, let me know what it's like. You can follow me, by the way. I'm on social media at OnAirClaire. Instagram's the one I use more than anything. And let me know if you go and see that. Like, I'm really keen to know if it's worth going to see. So he's on till 1 o'clock. Meg's here from 1. Vanessa's here from 5. That's how things are looking today. Have a brilliant weekend. We'll chat soon.
1: Your weekend starts here. Let's pretend that Mondays don't exist.
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1: The German Chancellor is claiming the US is being humiliated by Iran as 5,000 American troops are withdrawn from Germany. Donald Trump says he's not satisfied with Tehran's latest peace proposal, while Iranians say talks with the president aren't conventional or ordinary. In other news, developers are pledging to take action on Aberdeen's Northern Hotel as pictures reveal collapsing ceilings inside the city landmark. The Art Deco building at the junction of Great Northern Road and Clifton Road closed its doors in late 2022 after battling rocketing power bills. In 2024, plans were approved to rescue the A-listed venue from lying empty by transforming it into student flats. Those plans are yet to make it off the drawing board, but now developers say work could begin within months. The future of Portlethen's Brewers' Fair restaurant is in doubt after their parent company outlined restructuring plans. Whitbread PLC said it would fully focus on its hotel chain Premier Inn, with all of their restaurants closing. Some of the restaurants would be converted into extra rooms for their hotels, with the remainder sold, and around 3,800 jobs would be lost across the UK and Ireland. The proposal's still under consideration. And finally, a marine expert says it's safe for visitors to go and see Magnus the Walrus, but it's vital to be respectful. There's been some concerns the attention may upset Magnus, who's now been spotted at several locations along the Murray coastline. However, Kath Bain volunteers with the British Divers Marine Life and has been monitoring visitors' behaviour. She says he's not fussed about his celebrity status.
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1: Aberdeen boss Stephen Robinson believes his side should have left Livingston with all 3 points last night. The Reds drew 2-2 after leading twice in West Lothian, missing some gilt-edged chances along the way. Wing-back Mitchell Frame netted his first goal for the club to open the scoring, and the Dons have Livy's Daniel Finlayson to thank for their second goal. Speaking to Red TV, Robinson says they mismanaged the game as Aberdeen moved 9 points clear of the relegation playoff spot before today's fixtures.
3: When you don't take your chances, that's what happens in football. They're a tough team to play on the surface. You know, it's proved against the top sides of the league. Rangers and Hearts have struggled here as well. And we start poorly in the second half, concede from a set play, decision making leading up to it needed to be better.
1: Meanwhile, Cove need a point at home to East Fife today to secure their League One status.
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1: Cloudy in the northeast with some brighter spells before rainfall later on. Highs of 14 degrees. I'm Callum Wright. You're up to date on Original 106.
4: Cheers, Callum. Good morning. Welcome to the Original 106 weekend. It's likely I'm here for the 2nd of May, National Fitness Day. Won't be partaking. Hey, I'm raging with Facebook today. You know those targeted ads? They are taking the mic right now. I'll let you know just what it is they want to sell me soon. And some Kings of Leon to start us off.

Chapel Roan and The Giver at Original 106. Morning, North East Scotland. It's Lachlan here. Thank you, Claire, for the early show. Thank you, Callum, for the update. How are we doing this weekend? Sunny this morning. Rain's not on yet, which is good. It will be later today. We'll cross that bridge later. I'm feeling a bit picked on by Facebook this morning. First thing I saw when I opened up the socials earlier and had a, you know, your wee warning scroll. One of these targeted ads, adverts that are supposed to reflect your tastes and your interests. It was for Old Spice. Oh, got my head in my hands. Now, look, I don't mean to offend you if Old Spice is your scent of choice, but it does have a reputation of being aftershave for old people. My granda, for example, is the only person I know who wears it. So clearly Facebook thinks I'm ages with him and I'm 76 years old. Nice one. I did see they're calling it the new Old Spice to try and make it sound, you know, all appealing. New Old Spice doesn't make sense, does it? Why not just call it New Spice? They can't even get that right and they expect me to wear it, but doesn't matter. Facebook thinks I'm the oldest man on the planet, so there we go. That's how my weekend started off. Hope you're good this morning. Come say hi, 81400 original, starting off your text, and this is Sam Sparrow. This

0: Beautiful South and everybody's talking. Original 106, Lachlan here for your Saturday, the 2nd of May. Happy International Harry Potter Day. It's also National Fitness Day and National Homebrew Day. Both things that I would like to do but take too much effort. I'm just glad we've moved on from World Zipper Day. That was a couple of days ago. Let's never do that one again. Blokes do not want to celebrate World Zipper Day, trust me. Oh, yeah.
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The weekend and Save Your Tears at Original 106, just about 9:30. It's a busy weekend ahead of us across the northeast of Scotland. The West Hill Market is on at Ashdale Hall today until 1 o'clock. We will rock you from the Academy of Expressive Art in Aberdeen. They're at the Art Centre, 2:30 and 7:30 today for their final two shows. Loud Poets are at the Lemon Tree, Sonnets are at the Tunnels. At PNG Live this afternoon, the Strictly Come Dancing Professionals. You've got the Northeast Farm and Construction Model Show, so like really fancy little model tractors and things like that at the Access Centre in Newmacker from 10 to 2 tomorrow. 10 to 4 tomorrow at Ba Barn near Dunecht is the Artisan Craft and Food Fair. If you like a bit of cabaret, Art Centre tomorrow. Kate Butch, football. Cove Rangers v East Fife, 3 o'clock kickoff at Balmoral, and a 3 o'clock kickoff at Balmoor for Peterhead v Kelty. That's how things are shaping up. If there's anything happening with you, we can mention it for you right here. Let me know about it. 01224 460106. And right now, this is M People on Original.

0: Post Malone, Richard, I want to say 25 minutes to 10. It's Lachlan here. Got a heads up from Connie that the Peterhead Producers Market is on 10 to 2 at Drummer's Corner today. So if you're in the Blue Tune, get yourself over to that. Right, music from Alex Warren on the way.
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3: 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And I've already eaten my meal deal sandwich. 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

0: Hideaway, what is love? Richard on 106, 9:45 on Saturday morning. It's Lachlan here. Now, the reverse word game is back a bit later on in today's show. If you don't normally hear the radio between 12 and 1, you've maybe not heard this. Let me try and explain it. We hear a word or phrase played backwards, and then I have to copy that. So we've got to sound like we're doing some backwards speaking. We'll then play our backwards speech backwards and hope it sounds like we're talking forwards. It's a mess, in the best way possible. It is a mess. We go again at 9:45 last week when I was off. I left a reverse phrase for Martin Smith and News Callum, and I was feeling evil. I gave them a difficult one. Long and melodic. It was this.
1: Lachlan's off on his April holiday.
0: So that's what they heard. This is what Martin Smith did. He totally messed this one up. Proper disaster. In his defence, I did leave him a difficult one.
2: Something.
0: Yeah, he just gave up at the end there. So if we play that the other way round. Makes even less sense. But Callum, on the other hand, got so close. This is when the reverse word game works. Hear that? It's a pity he just gave up and never finished the second half, because he would have nailed that. So that is the reverse word game. I did give them a hard time last week, so maybe my word or phrase today will be a difficult one to make up for it. Bit of karma there. Right, we'll find out after 12 on the next round of the reverse game. Right now, here's Huey Lewis in the news.

0: Baby Rex, meant to be at Original 106 Ed Sheeran ahead of that too. Right, nearly 10 o'clock. Callum's got your latest news next.
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18: 5,000 US troops are preparing to withdraw from Germany as Donald Trump and the German Chancellor continue to exchange insults. Friedrich Merz claims Iran has humiliated the US in peace negotiations. In other news, work to turn Aberdeen's Northern Hotel into student accommodation could begin within months, as the building sat empty since 2022. The Art Deco building on the junction between Great Northern Road and Clifton Road closed after battling rocketing power bills. Plans to

0: as around 3,800 jobs would be lost across the UK and Ireland. Whitbread's proposal is still under consideration. And in football, Aberdeen boss Stephen Robinson believes they should have come away from Livingston with 3 points. The Reds led Livy twice but drew 2-2 as they move 9 points clear of the relegation playoff spots ahead of today's fixtures. The Northern Irishman tells Red TV they missed too many opportunities to score.
1: We should have won. We had enough chances to have the game out of sight in the first half and second half. 3 one-on-ones. Stewart and Dennis had good chances. Toy's got a super chance. So the game should be over.
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0: Cloudy in the northeast with some brighter spells before rainfall later on. Highs of 14 degrees. I'm Callum Wright. You're up to date on Original 106.
4: Slacklin here. In the next 10, I want to chat to you about the small victories in your life this week. Maybe you managed to open a packet of Haribo without tearing the whole thing down the side and spilling them. Maybe you managed to get a YouTube video with no adverts for once. That never happens. 01224 4606 with your small win. We'll get to these after Zara Larsson.
5: This is my idea of a very nice day out.

Sugar Babes in the Middle and Zara Larsson, Lush Life at Original 106, Saturday morning, 2nd of May. That's another month been and gone already. It's Lachlan here, I hope you're well. 10 past 10 right now. I have had the best small win this week. You know what I mean? Like, it shouldn't be a big deal to you, but it has become the biggest victory in your life of the last few days. If you own a Samsung TV, then I think this one will apply to you too. You know when you change the volume and the volume icon comes up on the screen? On a Samsung TV, it's huge. It takes up about a third of the screen and it gets really annoying, especially when you're watching a film, because it's always on films that you need to turn the volume up and down every 2 minutes. Giant volume logo covering half the action. TV did an update a couple of days ago. And look at that, they finally sorted it. It's just a tiny little volume icon now. I should not be as excited about it as I am, but I am. Here we are. Probably means I need to stop watching TV and get outside. But I'm taking this small win as a big victory. What has your small win been this week? That's what I want to know. You know, maybe the kids went straight to bed without arguing last night. Maybe your boss gave you a bit of unexpected praise. Maybe. Because these small wins can be absolutely tiny. It could be plugging a USB stick into your laptop the right way round, first time. That deserves an award. Tell me your small win from the week. Get onto the Original 106 app. Ping me a voice note there. We'll get to some of these soon. Let's see if you can go even smaller than the TV volume icon changing.

0: Howard Jones, What Is Love, and Whitney Houston, Original 106. It's Lachlan here for your Saturday, chatting about your small wins this weekend. What have you had this week that should not be a big deal, but it's a big deal to you? That is what we're celebrating. John won the Euro Millions last night. Oh my God. He's £4.40 up. Nice one, John. Very similar for Brenda. She had a win in Set for Life. That's the one I always want to win, because if you win it, top prize, 10k every month for 30 years. She's won a fiver. I've had that before. I won a fiver in Set for Life once. I was like, well, at least it means a fiver every month. No, it was just a fiver. Neil's had a good one. He bought a packet of bacon, advertised on the packet, 8 rashers. He opened up and counted it. 9 of them. Oh, I think that's the best one so far. Right, your small wins this weekend. Let me know them, please. Do me a voice note. You can get onto the Original 106 app. Ping me your voice note there. Your small win from this weekend. We'll get to more of these soon. The football predictions on the way as well. And Jerry Cinnamon next.
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0: Shania Twain, Original 106. Let's crack on with this morning's match of the day. We're going to get AI to predict the football scores. Good morning, AI.
1: Welcome back, Lachlan. I missed you.
0: Very kind of you. I do believe AI was misbehaving for Martin last week. So let's see if things are a bit more on course today. A 2-2 draw for the Dons yesterday with Livingston. So let's look at this morning's Cove match. Cove Rangers v East Fife. Cove could end up in the relegation playoff if they lose this one. So it's a very important game. AI.
1: AI analysis. Cove Rangers, 3 wins in last 6 games. East Fife, slightly inconsistent but capable of scoring. Most likely outcome, Cove Rangers 1, East Fife 0.
0: Well, that's good news for Cove Rangers. We'll see how that pans out. 3 o'clock kickoff at Balmoral today.

0: Usher and Pitbull at Original 106 for Saturday morning. Let's go to the phones. Hello.
1: Hi, Lachlan. My name's Finlay. I was just wondering if you could possibly do a little shout-out for the Kintore School boys and girls who are going to be helping out with the fundraising car wash at the North Anderson Drive fire station today.
0: Of course, mate. When's it on?
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0: Live from Aberdeen, it's Original 106 with the new Harry Styles tune, American Girls. Lachlan here. We've been chatting about your small wins this week. And a few of these are quite big wins, really. Barry's just off the phone, starts a new cleaning job on the 18th of May. He's just got the news that he's got himself that gig. That's a massive deal. Well done, Barry. Laura, this is a small win. Managed to hoover without collapsing. Yes! As soon as you pick it up, you're like, oh my God, no. Carol's completed a 10K walking with a broken collarbone, and volunteer Tammy at the same 10K had a fractured wrist. Again, that's a huge win. Although you two, clearly an absolute liability.
1: Need an escape from screaming kids and endless washing? We've got you covered.
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0: So Human League, Don't You Want Me, and Charles and Eddie, Would I Lie to You? It's Saturday, it's the Richard 106 Lachlan here. Right, let's do this.
1: Dorak Movies.
0: Cineworld, ticket time. A pair of movie tickets could be yours if you work out this morning's film that we have recreated. That's all there is to it. Name the movie. Let's get stuck into it.
2: Hello, I'm a health inspector, and I'm here to inspect your restaurant.
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0: So that is the Disney Pixar movie from 2007 featuring rodents in Paris, in the kitchen. But what is the film? To bag yourself some Cineworld tickets, it's 01224 460106. Lines are open till 11 o'clock.
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0: Lizzo, A Bit Damn Time, and Kylie Minogue got all the lovers. Saturday morning at Original 106 Lachlan here. We're doing the movie quiz. Very busy on the phones this morning, so if you're trying, keep going. We'll get you into that draw for some cinema tickets. You could be off to Cineworld. All you need to do is tell me what this film is.
1: Hello, I'm a health inspector, and I'm here to inspect your restaurant.
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0: 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Give me a call with your answer before 11 o'clock.
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16: 5,000 US troops are preparing to withdraw from Germany as Donald Trump and the German Chancellor continue to exchange insults. Friedrich Merz claims Iran has humiliated the US in peace negotiations. In other news, work to turn Aberdeen's Northern Hotel into student accommodation could begin within months, as the building sat empty since 2022. The Art Deco building on the junction between Great Northern Road and Clifton Road closed after battling rocketing power bills. Plans to rescue the A-listed venue from lying empty by turning it into student flats were approved in 2024. Work hasn't started yet, but developers are now pledging to take action after pictures revealed collapsing ceilings inside the city landmark. The Maids of Beauvoir and Brewers Fair restaurant at Portlethen could be set to close as their parent company outlines restructuring plans. Whitbread PLC said it would fully focus on its

0: Boys got a super chance, so their game should be over.
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3: Cloudy in the northeast with some brighter spells before rainfall later on. Highs of 14 degrees. I'm Callum Wright. You're up to date on Original 106.
4: Thanks, Kyle. It's Lachlan here for the weekend and hopefully about to give away some Cineworld tickets. 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

0: Belinda Carlisle, Live Your Life, Be Free, Original 106, Saturday morning. 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
1: Dorak Movies.
0: Right, we've got some Cineworld tickets up for grabs, and Chloe's on the phone. Good morning, Chloe.
2: Good morning.
0: How are we? How's the weekend looking for you?
2: Not too bad, yes. Yourself?
0: Yeah, good. You've got everything already sorted with the kids, right? They've just dominated the weekend already.
2: Yes, as always. Just back for swimming lessons. So.
0: What have they got you doing next?
2: I think there's some Lego Luke Street next. So.
0: Oh, yeah, you can't go wrong with the Lego, though, can you?
2: No, that's true.
0: Do you like the Lego yourself, or is it just something for them? Because if I had kids, I would be getting so many boxes of Lego, pretending it's for them, but it would be for me, 100%.
2: Well, I used to think that I did know, but you totally get into it,
0: yeah,
2: don't you?
0: Yeah, you do, don't you? Well, listen, let's get you those cinema tickets sorted. I'll play you the movie one more time. You tell me what it is, Chloe, and you've got a couple of Cineworld tickets. You ready for it?
2: Yeah, let's go.
0: Okay, let's go.
3: Hello, I'm a health inspector, and I'm here to inspect your restaurant.
4: Oh, hey, I'll just get this rattled my hat, and then we can get started.
0: Chloe, that film is...
2: Ratatouille.
0: It is absolutely spot on. You're off to the cinema.
2: Thank you very much.
0: No worries. Anything taking your eye? We've got the new Devil Wears Prada. Is that your kind of thing?
2: I think it'll be that.
0: Yeah, nice one. Right, listen, I'll get those tickets sent off to you and you enjoy the cinema when you get to it. And more importantly, enjoy the Lego.
2: Perfect. Cheers.
0: Cheers,
2: thanks
0: boys.
2: So much.
0: Speak soon.
1: Dorak Movies. Oi.

0: Rita Ora and Anywhere Original 106. Well done to Chloe from Kenethmont, or Kenethmont, as I always want to call it. She wins the Doric movie Ratatouille. Well done to her. We'll do another movie for you next weekend. If you've driven through West Hill recently and you've seen a new petrol station getting built, you will be excited to hear that this is a Costco petrol station. Did you know these were a thing? This is news to me, but apparently, like everything else Costco sells, their fuel is well cheaper than it is anywhere else. So sign me up. Literally, please, sign me up. I don't have a Costco card, and I'm still not really sure how you go about getting one. I need this cheap fuel, and I need the hot dogs. Right, you two on the way next. I just want a hot dog, mate.
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It's The Killers, When You Were Young, Original 106 for Saturday morning, 11:30 on the 2nd of May. There's 50 days to go until Father's Day. 18 days until the Great British Bake Off Musical is at His Majesty's Theatre. That is genuinely a real thing, the Bake Off Musical. And 2 days until Mr. Swallow, the character played by Nick Mohammed from Celebrity Traitors last year. He's going to be at the Music Hall 2 days from now. Right, back to this morning. Mariah Carey on the way for you after Bruno Mars. This is I Just Might.

0: Mariah Carey and Fantasy Original 106. Lachlan here for your weekend. Just about 20 to 12 right now. How are we getting on the hay fever front at the moment? See, the pollen count is officially low right now, but I don't know, my eyes have been so scratchy this week. Like, I felt the difference in there. Doesn't help that my girlfriend got given a massive, massive, massive bouquet of flowers from her work the other day, so it's currently sitting in a vase in our living room, and it's driving me mad. I'm getting a headache every night sitting trying to watch TV. All I can smell is flowers. Ugh, so many of them. She is also quite bothered by it, but, you know, it's that thing where she's like, well, I can't really bin them because I've been gifted them. That would be rude. Am I in the wrong if I just subtly cut off one flower bud a day? She's not going to notice that, is she? Just one at a time, and in a week from now it'll be, oh no, the flowers have withered and died, and I'll just be acting all innocent, nothing to do with me. No, you know what, this plan will not work, because she's the kind of person who will have already counted every single petal and will know the second even one of them goes missing, so my suffering continues for now. Taylor Swift on the way soon, along with some Taylor Swift news, and Elton John next at Original.
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Taylor Swift at Original 106. It's Lachlan here for your Saturday. I was chatting about the Taylor Swift news a couple of days ago. A countdown clock appeared on her website, counting down 48 hours. Now, that will bring us to this evening. So, Taylor news on the way soon. This is where things get interesting. She's removed that countdown clock from her website. So, I said on this show a couple of nights ago that the clock had a blue sky background, cartoon white clouds. I said this could be her wedding news because everybody's just gasping for any nugget of information on the wedding, or it could be something to do with Toy Story because the sky and the clouds, that's Andy's wallpaper in his bedroom in Toy Story. It's very famous if you're a Toy Story fan. Thinking, okay, maybe she's doing a voice show or maybe doing a song that's going to feature in the film. Everybody on Twitter also started saying, ah, might be Toy Story. Next thing we know, she's removed the countdown. So everybody's sussed out what it is. Everybody's gone, okay, Toy Story. She's gone, ugh, they've worked it out. I'm taking it down from my website in a bit of a sulk. So there we go. We've worked out Taylor Swift's secret, which will be getting announced tonight. So when she does announce her big Toy Story news later, I'll just act surprised, okay? Just play along. Play nice.

0: Jennifer Hudson and Spotlight at Original 106. Lachlan here for the weekend, and some exciting news has been announced this morning. 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
16: There are reports potential leadership rivals to Sir Keir Starmer are preparing their bids to replace him. But Wes Streeting, one of the favourites to be the next PM, has apparently urged MPs not to engage with journalists about the rumours. In other news, developers are pledging to take action on Aberdeen's Northern Hotel as pictures reveal collapsing ceilings inside the city landmark. The Art Deco building at the junction of Great Northern Road and Clifton Road closed its doors in late 2022 after battling rocketing power bills. In 2024, plans were approved to rescue the A-listed venue from lying empty by transforming it into student flats. Those plans are yet to make it off the drawing board, but now developers say work could begin within months. The future of Portlethen's Brewers' Fair restaurant is in doubt after their parent company outlined restructuring plans. Whitbread PLC said it would fully focus on its hotel chain Premier Inn, with all of their restaurants closing. Some of the eateries would be converted into extra rooms for their hotels, with the remainder sold, and around 3,800 jobs could be lost across the UK and Ireland. The proposal's still under consideration. And finally, a marine expert's reassuring visitors it is safe to go and see Magnus the Walrus, but you must be respectful. Posts have appeared on social media suggesting that the attention may upset the walrus, who has now been seen at multiple locations across the Murray coast. But British Divers marine life volunteer Kath Bain's been monitoring visitors' behaviour around Magnus, and says she doesn't think he's too fussed about his celebrity status.
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1: Make your next move a winning move. With

0: before today's fixtures.
1: When you don't take your chances, that's what happens in football. They're a tough team to play on the surface. You know, it's proved against the top sides of the league. Rangers and Hearts have struggled here as well. And we start poorly in the second half, concede from a set play. Decision-making leading up to it needed to be better.
0: Meanwhile, Cove need a point at home to East Fife today to secure their League One status.
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0: Cloudy in the northeast this afternoon, but with some bright spells through patches of rain expected. Temperatures of 14. I'm Calm Wright. You're up to date on Original 106.

Live from Aberdeen, it's Original 106 with New Order, True Faith and Will Smith, Men in Black. 10 minutes past 12, it's Lachlan here. The BBC have made an important announcement today. No, it's not that kind of important announcement, it's a good one. They've announced the cast of Celebrity Traitors Series 2 heading to the Scottish Highlands are journalist Amal Rajan, actor Bella Ramsey, James Acaster, the comedian James Blunt, he's going to be there, model and actress Jelly Hall, comedian Joanne McNally, Joe Lycett, Julie Hesmondal, who used to play Hayley in Coronation Street, Leanne from Little Mix, Maya Jama, the presenter, Michael Sheen, Miranda Hart, actor Maya La, Professor Hannah Fry, Richard E. Grant, Rob Beckett, Ramesh Ranganathan, Ross Kemp, Sebastian Croft, who's a musician and actor, and Sharon Rooney from the first couple of series of Two Doors Down. And completing that lineup, I did a double take here, content creator King Kenny. Not Kenny King. I did read Kenny King for a moment. Hang on. If he's getting on Celebrity Traitor, surely I qualify as well. No, King Kenny. It's a different thing. Delights on the way after this, James Bay and Hold Back the River on Original.

0: Delight, Groove is in the Heart, and James Bay at Original 106 Lachlan here for your Saturday. And just been chatting about the Celebrity Traitors. The lineup's been revealed this morning, and pretty much everybody on there is famous apart from this one guy, content creator King Kenny. Nobody knows who he is. The phone's going. Hello, who's there?
1: It's Julie, and for really old people, King Kenny is Kenny Dalglish.
0: Ah, of course, yeah. It's not him doing the Traitors, though. It's they've said it's a content creator, so it'll be a...
1: So nobody I've ever heard of.
0: No, me neither.
1: I'll still be watching, though.
0: Oh, yeah. Are you a big fan?
1: Oh, huge. My daughter was on placement one year, a couple of years ago, and she would actually be on FaceTime so we could all watch it together.
0: Oh, that's lovely.
1: All sit and watch together, but she was in Inverness.
0: We just get so drawn into it, don't we?
1: Oh, it's just amazing.
0: Nice one, Julia. Really appreciate your call. Right, Somber on the way, and Boyzone play next at Original.
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0: Somber and Homewrecker at Original 106, just coming up for half 12 on your Saturday. On Monday morning, Claire and Pete are back with another round of Keep the Heed. £500 up for grabs each weekday morning at 10 past 8. They'll put 20 seconds in the clock and they'll ask you 6 questions. They'll also have given you a random letter of the alphabet. All your answers have got to start with that one randomly allocated letter. 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Enter now at original106.co.uk. Pauline from Port Soy was on Keep the Heed yesterday morning. Not with the letter P though, but how did you do? Let's have a listen to Pauline's round of the game.
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0: Bluebells at Original 106, the home of Claire and Pete at breakfast every weekday morning. Good luck to Pete, who this weekend is heading down to Newcastle for the Newcastle Marathon. He's been training hard for it. He did reveal on yesterday's show to Claire that he doesn't wear pants when he runs, and that concerns me. I don't know why he felt the need to share it with us all either, but hey, if we had to hear it, so do you. Right, gonna get Heather Small on the way, and the reverse washing come up too.
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0: Tether, Small and Proud, Original 106 for the weekend. Lachlan here. Meg's on the way at 1 o'clock and she's here right now. How are you doing? You good?
1: I'm doing good, Lachlan. How are you?
0: I'm not too bad. You were telling me that because there's thundery weather in the forecast, you like the thunder.
1: I do. I really enjoy like a good thunderstorm where you're inside and cosy. I don't know how it'd be the same though if I was outside in that.
0: Yeah, I'm not a huge fan of thunder after I nearly got struck by lightning outside Asda once.
1: That would be a good reason to not like it. How did that happen?
0: Well, there was thunder and lightning and I came out of the car and I was walking into Asda and the lightning struck just like right behind me.
1: Oh my gosh, that's like literally your life flashing behind your eyes.
0: Behind my eyes, yeah. Well, because it's what, like 1 in a million chances or something like that. I was one away from that 1 in a million.
1: That's a good one away, to be honest.
0: Let's do this afternoon's reverse word game. Now, last week I was off, I left a clip for Martin and News Callum, and I was a bit mean. I did a very long and tricky one for them, so I've got a feeling that they'll have left me a long and tricky one in return. So apologies that you're getting dragged into this, Meg.
1: Look, that's okay. I'm on their side with it. It was quite tricky.
0: Well, let's have a listen to what we've got. Callum from News has left us this.
2: You tell but touch it's no help.
0: There's a word in there that sounds like it's going to be very difficult to recreate and not swear.
1: Yeah, what's that?
0: But I think he said schnitz.
1: Okay, I'll short, make
0: short
1: sure
0: for
1: to
0: schnitzel. Yes, we have to say schnitz on this one. Oh, this is going to go badly.
1: Oh,
0: right,
1: Lord.
0: I'll go first.
2: You tell my touch, it's no help.
0: You have schnitz schnau.
1: Oh, no.
0: Worst one yet. You want to have a go, Meg?
1: Do you know what? Sure. Let's go.
2: You tell my touch, it's no help.
1: So, now, how much is no help? No. Okay. I don't know what that was.
0: That's it. Meg's left the building and C-3PO's arrived.
1: Yep.
0: Well, I have a funny feeling these are going to be a disaster. We'll find out after Noah Kahan. Yes.

0: Noah Cannon, Stick Season at Original 106, Lachlan here with Meg on just now for the latest round of the reverse word game, which I think has been a disaster.
1: I can actually second that. Yeah, it's been a disaster, to be honest.
0: So this is what we have. If we play it the right way around, we should be saying,
2: Lachlan stitched us up last week.
0: Ah, right, because I left him a difficult clip. All right, Callum, Katte Callum.
1: Meow.
0: I went first. Howl, schnitch, snarl. And play that the right way round.
1: I think you got... You said Lachlan.
0: The bones of it are there. Yeah, I got my own name, so that's something. Yeah. And Meg's effort.
1: No.
0: I have a feeling this is going to be terrible. No offence, but...
1: No, it's okay.
0: Let's listen.
1: What?
0: Oh, you got my name as well.
1: Lachlan. So bad. That's my worst one yet.
0: I'm going to put that into all my jingles now. It's Original 106 with...
1: Lachlan. Lachlan.
0: Lachlan. Well, thank you, Meg. We'll see you at 1 o'clock.
1: See ya.
0: Bye.
1: Bye.
3: Ladies up in here tonight. No fighting.
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3: 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Shake.

0: Take That and Could It Be Magic at Original 106 Lachlan here. That's it for me for Saturday. You enjoy the rest of your weekend. Meg looks after your afternoon, just after the updated one, and that's three afters in one sentence, four now technically. You have a good one.
1: Your weekend starts here. Let's pretend that Mondays don't exist.
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11: There are reports potential leadership rivals to Sir Keir Starmer are preparing their bids to replace him. But Wes Streeting, one of the favourites to be the next PM, has apparently urged MPs not to engage with journalists about the rumours. In other news, developers are pledging to take action on Aberdeen's Northern Hotel as pictures reveal collapsing ceilings inside the city landmark. The Art Deco building at the junction of Great Northern Road and Clifton Road closed its doors in late 2022 after battling rocketing power bills. In 2024, plans were approved to rescue the A-listed venue from lying empty by transforming it into student flats. Those plans are yet to make it off the drawing board, but now developers say work could begin within months. The future of Portlethen's Brewers' Fair restaurant is in doubt after their parent company outlined restructuring plans. Whitbread PLC said it would fully focus on its hotel chain Premier Inn, with all of their restaurants closing. Some of the eateries would be converted into extra rooms for their hotels, with the remainder sold, and around 3,800 jobs could be lost across the UK and Ireland. The proposal's still under consideration. And finally, a marine expert's reassuring visitors it is safe to go and see Magnus the walrus, but you must be respectful. Posts have appeared on social media suggesting that the attention may upset the walrus, who has now been seen at multiple locations across the Moray coast. But British Divers marine life volunteer Kath Bain's been monitoring visitors' behaviour around Magnus, and says she doesn't think he's too fussed about his celebrity status.
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11: Cloudy in the northeast this afternoon, but with some bright spells through patches of rain expected. Temperatures of 14. I'm Calum Wright. 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

The Cardigans with Loveful here for your Saturday afternoon on Original 106. Hello, it's Meg here. And a very happy bank holiday weekend to those who celebrate. I feel like this is the thing with bank holidays, right? You've got the one group of people who couldn't be more excited at the fact that they've got their days off work, absolutely buzzing, rightfully so. And you've got the other group of people, which I fit into, where you forget entirely that bank holidays even exist until you stroll into work on the Monday morning and half of your team are gone and you're like, eh, where's Sandra? Sure, Sandra's gone. Well, she was in today. No, it's a bank holiday. Ah, of course. It's so funny, isn't it? But whatever you're doing this weekend, bank holiday or not, we have got some fantastic tunes to make sure your Saturday is absolutely sorted on Original 106. Got a brilliant one from Cammie Barnes on the way. First up, though, I think this is a perfect song for a Saturday. It's Stereophonics with Dakota.

0: Barnes and Highland Runaway on Original 106. We're coming up to 20 past one on the way. Tunes from New Radicals, Fleetwood Mac and Dua Lipa.
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Fleetwood Mac with Little Lies for your Saturday afternoon here on Original 106. Hello, it's Meg here. And if I've got anybody that is a big fan of fashion, then you'll probably know that the Met Gala is on Monday night. So if you don't know what the Met Gala is, it's basically a big gathering of all the celebrities wearing fancy clothes at the Met Museum, which is very exciting. This is the thing, though. It's on a Monday night. That's a school night. What are you doing on a school night? See, if I got an invite to the Met Gala, firstly, I'd be absolutely shocked. Secondly, I'd be like, do you know who I am? I need to be in bed by at least 9 o'clock and I'm having a terrible day the next day. So that just says a lot about these celebrities, eh? They can absolutely afford to maybe have a bit of a lie-in on a Tuesday. Not me. Brilliant.

0: Dua Lipa and Don't Start Now. It's original 106. Right, we're at 25 to 2 and on the way more tracks from Lily Allen, Madonna and Coldplay.
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Always your favourite music. Right, next up, it's probably one of my favourite bands ever. I think they've been consistently good. They've done so many fantastic tracks. This is definitely one of them. It's Coldplay in Higher Power on Original 106.

0: Salt and Pepper with What a Man on Original 106. Right, we are coming up to 2 o'clock. We've got all the latest with your news up next, followed by tracks from Jennifer Hudson, R.E.M. and Teddy Swims.
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16: Work to turn Aberdeen's Northern Hotel into student accommodation could begin within months, as the building sat empty since 2022. The Art Deco building on the junction between Great Northern Road and Clifton Road closed after battling rocketing power bills. Plans to rescue the A-listed venue from laying vacant by turning it into student flats were approved in 2024, but work hasn't started yet. Developers are now pledging to take action after pictures revealed collapsing ceilings inside the city landmark. The Mains of Balwar and Brewers Fair restaurant at Portlethen could be set to close as their parent company outlines restructuring plans. Whitbread PLC said it would fully focus on its Premier Inn hotel chain, with all of their restaurants closing. Some eateries could be converted into extra hotel rooms, with the remainder sold, as around 3,800 jobs would be lost across the UK and Ireland. Whitbread's proposal is still under consultation. And in football, young Aberdeen defender Mitchell Frame scored his first goal for the club. Wingback Frame broke the deadlock in the Dons 2-2 draw at Livingston last night, with the Pittodrie side now 9 points clear of the relegation playoffs. He tells Red TV it's a proud moment for him.
17: Yeah, I'm delighted. Buzzing, as I could say. You know, it's a proud moment for me and my family as well, so to have my family here is amazing. So delighted to get my first goal, hopefully and get more.
16: Meanwhile, Cove must get a point this afternoon to guarantee their League One safety. They host fellow strugglers East Fife at Balmoral, starting the day 3 points better off than Hamilton in the relegation playoff place, though with a significantly worse goal difference.
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16: Cloudy in the northeast this afternoon, but with some bright spells through patches of rain expected. Temperatures of 14. I'm Calum Wright. You're up to date on Original 106.

REM with Losing My Religion here on Original 106. Hello, happy Saturday. It's Meg here. Hope you're doing well. Next up, one of his latest singles, Teddy Swims with Mr. Know-It-All. He's also just recently announced that he is going to go on tour, and he's actually coming to Scotland. One date so far for the 28th of June at Glasgow's Bella Houston Park. That will be absolutely incredible. The thing is, though, the name of the tour, what has Teddy Swims called it? The Ugly Tour. And no, I'm not calling it ugly. He is, which is very confusing because I don't know if that's how you would

0: Big shout out to anybody that was singing along and really struggling with those high notes, because I was. Bon Jovi and Living on a Prayer. It's original 106. 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
1: Across Aberdeen and the North East, you're listening to Original 106. That was Olivia Rodrigo with Good For You. I've got Pink up next. So, me and my fiancé have been kind of looking at wedding venues, but my social media is going crazy at the moment. It is showing me every bit of wedding content you could possibly imagine. Actually, so much so, it's getting a bit out of hand. I got one this morning, and it was like, book a slot for our wedding venue open day tomorrow. Go and book it. And I was like, okay, actually, I might have a wee look at that, to be honest. Clicked on the link. It's in America. I might struggle with it.

0: Bronski beat Small Town Boy on Original 106. On the way, tracks from Tom Grennan, Freddie Mercury and Panic at the Disco.
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Freddie Mercury with the incredible Living on My Own. It's Original 106, always your favourite music. In terms of weather this weekend, I was hoping for it to be a little bit sunnier, considering the last few days we've had have been glorious. Loads of 9 degrees, highs of 17 though, but it's a wee bit cloudy and there's a good chance of rain. I've also heard some rumblings, no pun intended, of thunder as well, which I'm a big fan of, but I know some people aren't, especially some animals. So just to bear that in mind as well. Lewis Capaldi is on the way. First up though, it's Panic at the Disco and High Hopes.

0: Lewis Capaldi's Stay Love on Original 106. We're coming up to 3 o'clock. We've got all the latest with your news up next, followed by Spin Doctors.
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3: Hear that? 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
10: Work to turn Aberdeen's Northern Hotel into student accommodation could begin within months, as the building sat empty since 2022. The Art Deco building on the junction between Great Northern Road and Clifton Road closed after battling rocketing power bills. Plans to rescue the A-listed venue from laying vacant by turning it into student flats were approved in 2024, but work hasn't started yet. Developers are now pledging to take action after pictures revealed collapsing ceilings inside the city landmark. The Mains of Bulwar and Brewers Fair restaurant at Port Lethen could be set to close as their parent company outlines restructuring plans. Whitbread PLC said it would fully focus on its Premier Inn hotel chain, with all of their restaurants closing. Some eateries could be converted into extra hotel rooms, with the remainder sold, as around 3,800 jobs would be lost across the UK and Ireland. Whitbread's proposal is still under consultation. And in football, young Aberdeen defender Mitchell Frame scored his first goal for the club. Wingback Frame broke the deadlock in the Dons 2-2 draw at Livingston last night, with the Pittodrie side now 9 points clear of the relegation playoffs. He tells Red TV it's a proud moment for him.
11: Yeah, I'm delighted. Buzzing, as I could say. You know, it's a proud moment for me and my family as well, so to have my family here is amazing. So, delighted to get my first goal, hopefully and get more.
10: Meanwhile, Cove must get a point this afternoon to guarantee their League One safety. They host fellow strugglers East Fife at Balmoral, starting the day 3 points better off than Hamilton in the relegation playoff place, though with a significantly worse goal difference.
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10: Cloudy in the northeast this afternoon, but with some bright spells through patches of rain expected. Temperatures of 14. I'm Calm Wright. You're up to date on Original 106.

Bender and people watching for your Saturday afternoon here on Original 106. A happy bank holiday weekend to you. And it's Meg here. Hope you're doing well, enjoying your weekend so far. Maybe, just maybe, there's somebody listening that completed the London Marathon last Sunday. If so, you broke a Guinness World Record. The most finishers in a marathon. 59,830 people completed the event last Sunday. Round of applause if that's you. Oh my goodness, 1% of the population complete marathons. That's crazy. Well, one of my team members in my other job, apparently, he ran alongside Joe Wicks and Daddy Pig at one point, which rumour has it was Harry Styles. Now, I did actually ask my colleague, now, do you think it was Harry Styles? And he did confirm Daddy Pig sounded an awful lot like Harry Styles, which I'm pretty sure isn't the case usually. Speaking of which, here's Harry Styles / Daddy Pig? With Late Night Talking.

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1: Harry Styles, or like I said earlier, potentially Daddy Pig, the London Marathon last Sunday with Late Night Talking on Original 106. It's 20 past three and on the way, Vanessa Carlton, George Michael and The Cure.
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George Michael, basically asking the question if you can ever be too funky on Original 106. Now, I'm going to ask the question, can you be too funky? I'm going to say no. I think he can smell too funky, like a cheese. Like a blue cheese can usually smell too funky. I would probably describe it as that. But a person, absolutely not. Taylor Swift is on the way. First up, though, it's The Cure and Friday I'm in Love.

0: Taylor Swift with Cruel Summer as we come up to 20-4 on Original 106. 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

Gorgeous track there from Stereophonics. That was Maybe Tomorrow for your Saturday afternoon here on Original 106. Hello, it's Meg here. I've got Ray and Oasis on the way for you next. I'm going to let you into a bit of a secret. I'm a bit embarrassed at the moment because yesterday I decided, don't know why, that I was going to pluck my own eyebrows. Don't usually do it. Why? I don't know. Now they're really uneven. My right eyebrow is now extremely higher than the other one. And it just looks like when I'm talking to people, I'm judging everything they're saying and I'm not doing that. I'm so embarrassed. My mum was trying to talk me down about it and she was like, Megan, just remember that eyebrows are meant to be sisters and not twins. And I'm saying to my mum, sisters are not twins. They're not even related at this point.

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and Pink Pony Club here on Original 106. Always your favourite music. Just let you know that from 5 o'clock, the lovely Vanessa will be in the studio to play you dance and club hits and classics to make sure your Saturday night starts perfectly with the likes of Spiller, Sophie Ellis-Bextor, Maloko, Entrance, you name it, she's got it. Whether you're staying in or going out, Vanessa will be in the studio from 5 o'clock. Right, next up, brilliant track from Natasha Bedingfield. This is Unwritten.

0: your Saturday afternoon on Original 106. That was Del Amitri and Always the Last to Know. We're coming up to 20 past four on the way. Tracks from Lady Gaga, Gautier and Take That.
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with Rain on Me here on Original 106. Always your favourite music. Speaking of rain, what's happened to the weather this weekend? It's just, I thought we were going to get some glorious sunshine. That's not necessarily been the case, is it? Still quite warm, highs of 17 degrees today, lows of 9. Quite a bit of chance of rain here and there and some cloud as well. And tomorrow, a bit cooler, potential lows of 8 degrees and highs of 10. Gautier is on the way, but first, speaking of no sun, here's Steal My Sunshine on Original.

0: 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It's Original 106 and it's 25-5 on the way. 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
15: 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Here to update you on the week ahead. Today, there'll be unexpected adventures moving in from the east. With high chances of bumping into friends and conversations that go on longer than planned. Later this week, expect a refreshing iced coffee. Made for picnics with picky bits and nowhere to be until 6. Because whatever the weather, with a Costa iced coffee made with heart in hand, the summer moments we love last. Costa iced coffee, made for summer.

Miley Cyrus with The Climb on Original 106. Before that, Steps with Heartbeat. Olivia Dean and Nice to Each Other is on the way. First up, though, a tune and a half from Duran Duran. This is, of course, Rio on Original 106.

0: Xavier Dean and Nice to Each Other on Original 106 as we come up to 5 o'clock. That's all from me. I'm off to see The Devil Wears Prada too. I'm so excited. Can't wait. I'm wearing a hoodie though, so don't feel too glam, which feels a bit counterproductive. We've got all the latest with your news up next, followed by the lovely Vanessa playing you Dancing Club hits and classics from 5.
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22: The top stories this hour. The Prime Minister is calling for tougher action against people using anti-Semitic language during pro-Palestine rallies. It's after two Jewish men were stabbed in North London this week in the latest of a wave of violence against Jews in Britain. People organising the demonstrations say there's no link between them and the attacks, but Conservative leader Kemi Badenoch says they should be banned.
23: Anyone saying globalise the Intifada or chanting from the river to the sea knows exactly what they're doing. They are trying to let people know that there is support for harming Jews. We need to make sure that that is stopped completely.
22: Germany's defence minister says Europeans should be minded to strengthen their own defences after the US announced the withdrawal of 5,000 troops. The German chancellor has criticised America's Iran war strategy. The king's first royal visit to an overseas territory as sovereigns come to an end. His Majesty's been in Bermuda, where he opened a new Coast Guard station and attended the launch of a UK space agency project. In sport, Ipswich will be back in the Premier League next season after sealing promotion with a 3-0 win against QPR. Hull also took the final playoff spot on the last day of the regular championship campaign as they beat Norwich 2-1. Ollie McBurney scored the decisive late winner. He says he's relieved.
0: It's time you run, that's what they always say, isn't it? So, yeah, no, buzzing for the boys now, but it's just the start. You know, we've got three massive games to get to where we want to be.
22: Wrexham missed out after a 2-2 draw with Middlesbrough. Arsenal have been edged out of the Women's Champions League with a 3-1 defeat to Lyon. They conceded a late goal in France to lose 4-3 on aggregate, which also ends their defence of the trophy. And David Beckham is celebrating his 51st birthday, and his wife Victoria has marked it with a heartfelt message. Posting on Instagram, she says Sir David is the kindest, most generous soul. From Sky News, I'm Victoria Lawrence.
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Across Aberdeen and the North East, it's Original 106. It's Saturday night. Vanessa here, Armin van Helden, and my. What a way to kick off the show and bank holiday weekend. Yes, if you've got it, we'll take it. This is Superman Lovers.

0: Maloku and Sing It Back on original. It's been ASAP. Welcome to the weekend, and if you're lucky, the bank holiday weekend for you. Maybe you are hanging out with some mates. Maybe you're doing some DIY. That's what we do at a bank holiday weekend, isn't it? Whatever it is, we will soundtrack it for you. And Entrance is up next.
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0: Original 106, it's been nice to hear. I've got a song on the way that I put in the same category as We Found Love, Rihanna. It just still goes off. And it was from the same time. David Guetta, Kelly Rowland, and When Love Takes Over is up.
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3: 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Here to update you on the week ahead. Today, there'll be unexpected adventures moving in from the east, with high chances of bumping into friends and conversations that go on longer than planned. Later this week, expect a refreshing iced coffee, made for picnics with picky bits and nowhere to be until 6. Because whatever the weather, with a Costa iced coffee made with heart in hand, the summer moments we love last. 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

What a tune, David Guetta, When Love Takes Over on Original 106. That's the era when everything was the same sort of notes on the piano. Started off with I Got a Feeling and then everything, it worked for him though, and that is a banger. That's what the show's all about. On the way, I've got Snap. And this is Fragma, Toka's Miracle on Original 106.

0: Snap, rhythm is a dancer. It's original 106 is Vanessa. I've got Cold Cut on the way and Shapeshifters next.
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Across Aberdeen and the North East, it's Original 106 with Cold Cut, Lisa Stansfield, People Hold On, and before that, Shapeshifters. Welcome to the show. It's good to have you here. On you come. Come on in. We're into the brand new month. Now, actually, astrologically, it is now summer, so we'll get some sunny tunes on the way. Nothing better than a bit of dance music to make you feel like you're getting into the summery season. The weather would help too. Jazzy Jeff's on the way, Michael Gray as well, and this is One Kiss on Original. One kiss.

0: Rosella. It's original 106 Saturday night. Letting our hair down, some hours off from the world. Now, normally I'd say like 48, but because you might have the bank holiday Monday, then great. Oh, how good to get to your Sunday night and be like, I've got another day. Love it. Right, coming up, I've got Jazzy Jeff and the Fresh Prince next.
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0: Whamgy Project, King of My Castle on Original 106. It's Vanessa, I hope you're good. Right, lined up Silicon Soul and Right on the way next.
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Eric Prydz, when he's doing his commercial tracks, and is it Prida or Prida? Prida, when he's doing his big stuff, with loads of cool visuals, amazing stuff. Call on me, it's Original 106, it's Vanessa. I've got Enjoy and Anthem on the way soon. What a tune that is, after Bob Sinclair. And Love Generation on Original.

0: 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All things are good, aren't they? Throw in some dance tunes and the classic ones and we're ready for a party. Coming up, we've got Culture Beat and The Original next.
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1: Across Aberdeen and the North East, it's Original 106. Saturday is on. We're here. We've got it. It's the bank holiday weekend. Alison Limerick is on the way after Donna Summer.

0: Alison Limerick, where love lives. It's Original 106 Saturday night. Wherever you're up to, we will soundtrack it for you. Maybe you're at the gym, heading off to the gym, catching up with some mates. Maybe, I don't know, maybe it's quite late housework. It might be. Maybe you're about to head off somewhere, or maybe you're doing some DIY, being a bank holiday weekend. I've got the tunes for you. LMC versus U2 and Rosie Gaines on the way.
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legends that are Daft Punk on original. I mentioned earlier on when I played I've forgotten what it is, Kelly Rowland. When Love Takes Over, thank you, I was mixing it up in my head with the one I'm about to play, that when I play that or this tune, which were about the same time, it always goes off from these first notes. Rihanna and We Found Love. It's original.

0: so good. It's Original 106, Saturday night. We have got the old school club classics, the anthems, and the current dance hits as well. We're taking it back to sort of what the early teensies, Tim Berg, a.k.a. Avicii, and Seek Bromance. Absolute tune, it's on the way next.
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horror and feel it on original Saturday nights. Vanessa here. I hope you're good. We've got Tayo Cruz on the way. After. We keep it in the 90s, but earlier on in the 90s, Pump Up the Jam, an original.

0: Kyle Cruz and Dynamite on Original 106. I've got Brothers in Rhythm on the way. We'll get some Kylie as well.
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10: Where the beats are big and the memories are...

It's the Swedish House Mafia, lads. Don't you worry, child. Saturday night, it's Original 106. And if you've never been with us before, come on into the party. You will know all these massive dance bangers. Like this one, Venga Boys. It's original.

0: remember when that came out. It was such a huge tune and a crossover. I mean, it's basically a dance track, isn't it? Kylie, Can't Get You Out of My Head. It's original 106. Corona is on the way, and Robin S.
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It got a rework last year, and it was a really good one. It didn't change it too much. It just get a bit more oomph, but the original's the best, isn't it? Dirty Cash, Adventures of Stevie B with Dirty Cash. It is original 106. So that is the 90s. We're going to stay there with JX. There's nothing I won't do. It's original.

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1: 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So brighter and longer days and hopefully warmer weather. I'm in.

0: so good, inner city and good life. I was watching a TikTok video and it was Elton John and the Blessed Madonna talking about the song that really turned Elton John's head, and it was that one. It was I can't remember if it was Inner City, Good Life or Big Fun, but it was Inner City. And he was like, that was when I was like, dance music, I like it. Yeah, there you go. Class stuff. On the way, we've got your original 106 party night. So, kicking things off. Dead or Alive, the Jacksons, Bee Gees, and Survivor, Eye of the Tiger. Have an amazing Saturday night and bank holiday weekend if you have it. I'll catch you next week.
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out my message to you. 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Reasons with

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2: 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We go drink drinks and take shots until we fall out like the roof on fire. 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